Bailey Zimmerman driving his Chevy Silverado here on the 5 o'clock free ride on 98.1 KJUG, brought to you by Firestone Walker. He, like you, just trying to get home here tonight. Here's the Zach Brown Band with Alan Jackson.

0: If your air conditioner was human, it'd be stressed sweating through its shirt right now. And if it breaks,
1: you're not just hot, you're angry hot, sticky hot. 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
0: I'm Michael Wiley from Be Right There Heating and Air. And when your system starts to freak out, we don't. We show up faster than ants.

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1: Hey, it's Tom and Becky. Hope you're having a great Wednesday. Make sure you join us tomorrow. We do have another chance for you to win tickets to go see Hudson Westbrook coming to Vina Robles Amphitheater. 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On a

0: drink as you drunk. It's Riley Green. How's it going? This is Mandy on 98.1 at K-Jug. And I know a hot item right now are those Hudson Westbrook tickets. 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
1: I wouldn't mind that either.
2: From a distance.
1: What is that called, though? It's not a monsoon, not the wall of dirt.
2: That's a dust storm?
1: No.
2: Dust bowl?
1: No.
2: Dusty dust dust?
1: There's like a weird name for
2: it. Pixie dust?
1: No, a haboob.
2: Haboobs.
1: That's it.
2: We're into haboobs today.
1: Like, look at this thing. Wouldn't you like to see that in your life?
2: Oh, that's biblical.
1: Yeah.
2: That is biblical. That's totally right there. That's Moses coming down. Somebody's coming. 1,000%. Somebody's coming down from up high, and they're pissed.
1: You would like see him with like a staff coming down.
2: Oh yeah, on a chariot.
1: Yes,
2: on a chariot or like a red horse. You know what I mean?
1: That's
2: like a
1: purple horse. You see that? Then
2: that's it. Time's up. Time's up. Oop! Out of time. Forget it. Mom's spaghetti. Okay, we got a fun show today. It's my favorite day of the week. I'm fired up, ready to go. We're talking about season creep, 9/11, Facebook, trading cards, divorce, hard knocks, cancer, criminals. We'll get to Dolly, but a couple of interesting, unique slants on Dolly that I didn't know about.
1: Okay.
2: Did you know how she got married?
1: Well, I read it this morning.
2: Right. I thought that was interesting. We'll share a couple things about Dolly. I have a new game I want to try to play called All Six.
1: Okay.
2: And I think we have trivia, and we have Hudson Westbrook tickets to give away.
1: Did we ever do this or that the other day?
2: We did.
1: You sure?
2: I'm 1,000% positive.
1: All right.
2: Yes. But let's begin with beers in Mexico. Stryker the DJ in this morning on Thursday.
1: You took out my song.
2: It's coming up later.
1: You
2: it doesn't go right now. It doesn't go. We don't start the day with that. We don't
1: itch.
2: Start. We
1: try.

0: No, you're right. You're always right. I mean, you're not always
1: right.
0: Thank
1: you. I'm going to keep forever.
0: No, I'm sorry. I take that back. You're not always right, but you're definitely right here. And yeah, I mean, sketchy as sketch can be.
1: Yeah, always.
0: Okay.

0: you again in a secret way, Rob. Do I get vacation pay?
1: I'm sorry, Rob. You're a goner. I love
0: you.
1: Love you lunch, buddy. All right, so see, that's how you play the game.
0: I don't want to play that game anymore, though. It's dumb.
1: It's too late. We're up next. We're going to play
0: it
1: again.
0: Are you asking a different one?
1: No, same one. So this is the thing, all six. So now the person that calls, they know three of them. So they only got to get the three right, but they got to tell me all six.
0: Do they get to ask me again?
1: Well, now they don't. No, Rob from Napomo used the Becky exemption.
0: I don't like that.
1: I like it.
2: She said...

0: is K-Chubb and Tom and Becky. Good morning. We are doing our best to give away Hudson Westbrook concert tickets. We got a pair here. Tickets are on sale right now. He's at Vina Robles in the fall, in October. Playing the All-Six game. Let's go get another contestant. Good morning, Tom and Becky. Who's this?
1: This is Sean.
0: Sean, what city do you live in?
1: Tascadero.
0: All right, buddy. Turn that radio down. Make sure we're good to go. All right. Do you think you got it?
1: I'm hoping.
0: All right. So up for grabs, Hudson Westbrook concert tickets. Playing the all six. You got to give me all six correct. I will give you two strikes. But here we go. The question is, tell me a question that you would ask if being interviewed for a job. And I have the top six. Previous callers have got five of the six. And they are, what's the pay? What are the hours? When do I start? Tell me about advancement. What are the duties? And then we're missing one more. Sean from Atascadero, what is it?
1: Do I get vacation pay?
0: It's not that. But I will give you two strikes, Sean. It's not vacation. Give me another one.
2: I hate this game.
0: It's a great game.
2: This is so
0: Come
2: stupid.
0: On, Sean. Come
2: Just
0: on.
2: Just give buddy. Him the tickets. I can't. It's
0: Sean's painful. Not going to win the tickets. He didn't even get one right. I gave him five of six. Come on, Sean.
1: All right. So it's not vacation. It's not retirement.
0: Wait. No, it's not vacation pay, no. It's not retirement, but you're on the right path. I'll give you
2: sick.
0: A clue. I'll give
2: sick
0: you a
2: pay.
0: Clue.
2: You get sick
1: it's,
2: days.
1: Is there health

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Kate Jogatama, Becky, good morning. Here's something that surprised both Becky and myself, which is a little bit hard to do. But the headline today says, accused 9/11 mastermind finally gets a trial date in 2028. Now, this is it's been 25 years since 9/11, right? I mean, we're coming up on the 25th anniversary?

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1: Elijah Scott, live at the Fremont Theater in San Luis Obispo, Saturday, September 12th, from the raw honesty of cigarettes. I can't.

afternoon. Highs near 87 for St. Louis and the surrounding areas. 82 at the beaches today. And it looks like in the North County, we're expecting highs somewhere near 94 today. Let's get you back into the music with Bailey Zimmerman. This is Chevy Silverado.

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That is the song that's been breaking all the records for that young lady, Ella Langley, sitting on top of the Billboard Hot 100, I believe, with that song, and choosing Texas. Hope your day is going well. It is about half past our 1 o'clock hour. Here's Cody Johnson. This is called The Fall.

Cotton Eye Joe. Where did he come from? Where did he go? If you have any information, please contact 98.1 KTUG.

0: Luke Bryan, and that's my kind of night as we get ready for Hudson Westbrook at Vina Robles Amphitheater. Good Medicine Presents bringing him to town on Saturday, October 10th. Special guests Kenny Whitmire and Ethan Burdick. Tom and Becky have got a chance for you to win some tickets. You listen in tomorrow morning for your chance to win.
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5: Elijah Scott, live at the Fremont Theater in San Luis Obispo, Saturday, September 12th. 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

That is Ella Langley and Loving Life Again. And I want to talk to you for just a second about Mid-State Precious Metals. You know, fall is here. Fall's kind of a time where you gather around, you spend a lot of time at home, you do some, not spring cleaning, but fall cleaning as you get ready and you kind of get buttoned up for the wintertime. Good time to take a look at some of the things you've got sitting around the house, like that old jewelry box or maybe that old coin collection that you've been wondering what you should do with, because now is the perfect time to invest in precious metals. So you can take that coin collection in and find out what it would take to keep it at top value. You know, are you storing it right? Do you need to add to it? Maybe now is the time to sell it. The folks at Mid-State Precious Metals would love to help you out with all that advice. The part I love about Ron and the crew at Mid-State Precious Metals is they're a local company. It's all local people who have been here forever. They know what they're doing. When they're helping

0: There's Kenny Chesney as we carry on through your Thursday afternoon. Pepper Daniels with you. 1 hour from now, we're giving away more tickets to see Johnny Blue Skies and the Dark Clouds and the Mutiny for the Masses tour at the Santa Barbara Bowl. This is AKA Sturgill Simpson. He just did a pop-up show in Nashville, a surprise pop-up, $25 at the door, 200-seat venue. Yeah. Otherwise known as a warm-up date or a practice date or a fancier way to rehearse, because he's getting ready to launch his tour, the tour that we're giving away tickets to on Wednesday, September 9th at the Santa Barbara Bowl. You want to win them? Be here for the Fresh Cut in 1 hour.
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And Johnny Blue Skies kicking off his tour here very soon, a.k.a. Sturgill Simpson. He did a pop-up show in a 200-seat venue in Nashville, which was really cool.

September 9th. You want to see Johnny Blue Skies at the Santa Barbara Bowl. Keyword today is situation. 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

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Mostly cloudy, still humid and sticky out there. Mid-60s overnight tonight. Overcast everywhere tomorrow. 80s in the South County and low 90s above the grade. So another one like today.